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keep our heads covered all the time during the ceremony inside the congregation hall. Number two, we never clap in the congregation halls in Sikh Gurdwaras, not only here but even other Gurdwaras also. Number three, we do not shower flowers or money over the head of the married couple inside the congregation hall. We can do it outside though. Also, that should do it. We will have a couple of segments of the ceremony. First part is singing of the holy hymn. Kita Lodi Kam Swar Pyar Kya Kar Deswar Satmir Sasa Ke. So we will start that when I finish all the explanation of the segments. Number two segment is the prayer or the ardas, in which the lucky couple and their mom and dad will stand. The rest of the congregation will stay seated as you are sitting now. And after that, we will have the Hukumnama from Guru Granth Sahib. Hukumnama is reciting a stanza at random from Guru Granth Sahib. Then after finishing off reciting of the Hukumnama, we will request to do the Pala ceremony. We request Sardar Balhar Singh Ji to do the Pala ceremony. Pala ceremony is that you will be holding the end of the Pala from each side. Groom and the groom both have to hold the Pala throughout the ceremony with one hand. So make sure you do that. Then after Pala ceremony, we will have the actual part of the marriage called Lama part. There are four Lamas. One would be sighted at one time. As soon as you hear the Nanak's name at the end of the first one, or the second or third, whatever, fourth, you bow to Guru Granth Sahib, start your first round around Guru Granth Sahib with the right shoulders towards Guru Granth Sahib with the groom leading, Tarwar would be leading the ceremony, and Kirndeep will be walking behind him. So I will be keep helping you doing the gestures, all steps. So feel comfortable, because it's your day, you should be comfortable so that you feel happy, because it's the happiest day of your life. So when you go back after the first round, bow to Guru Granth Sahib, and then I don't know if you want to sit down during the recitation of the Lama part or you want to stand. Stand or sit? You just both decide. Standing? Then we will tell you when to start, then we will be given an indication to stand. Then you stand there. After the first round, go and do the Matha Tekana, and then stand and wait for the recitation of the second one. Likewise, the third and the fourth. After fourth, you will be sitting then for a couple of more minutes to finish the ceremony with few more singing of the holy hymns. After finishing that, we will have Ardas or the prayer. Everybody will stand in that, and we will have another Hukumnama. After that, we will honor the couple and a few more words and distribution of Kra Prasad, and that should do it. So let's start the ceremony with the singing of the holy hymn, Kita Lodi Kam Swar Pyar Kya Kar Deswar Satguru Sat Sakhiya. Vaheguru Ji Ka Khalsa.

Now we will start the Lama part. I request the lucky couple to stand for listening to the first Lama, please. And a gesture to you what to do. So let's listen to the recitation of the part of Lama.

Sankhya, Sankhya, Sankhya, Sankhya, Sankhya, Sankhya, Sankhya, Sankhya, Sankhya, Sankhya, Sankhya, Sankhya, Sankhya, Sankhya, Sankhya, Sankhya, Sankhya, Sankhya, Sankhya, Sankhya, Sankhya, Sankhya, 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

Sanskriya, Sanskrao, Sanskriya, Sanskrao, Sanskram, Sanskriya, Sanskrao, Sanskrao, Sanskrao, Sanskrao, Sanskrao, Sanskrao, Sanskrao, Sanskrao,